0: Okay, looking for something fun to do today? Hop on the FlightAware thing that tracks all the flights, and you're going to wonder why it looks like Madison is invading Oshkosh. 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

boys, and they said, you know, all the others went and cashed out. We got the subdivision all mapped out. It'll sit right here on this land, and you could leave town a rich man. And he said, boys, whatever you're offering, it won't be enough.

0: can't eat lettuce. I don't know what we can eat anymore. It's Ritter. This whole cyclospora outbreak is getting crazy, with now apparently a second one busting out, with more than 70 new cases across Michigan and a couple here in Wisconsin and Minnesota. I guess this parasite causes days of nausea, vomiting, and diarrhea. First outbreak, of course, was, you know, the one we've been talking about for weeks, dealing with lettuce and all these other things. But at the end of the day, wash all your fruits and vegetables, or, you know, a brat or two has never given me any issues.
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6: Tonight, clouds break up here and there with lows near 59. Sunshine takes over tomorrow, just a few clouds around, highs in the upper 70s. Tomorrow night stays partly cloudy with lows in the mid 60s. Partly cloudy continues Saturday, highs in the upper 80s. Sunday turns steamy under a mix of clouds, highs in the low 90s, but feeling like 100, lows easing to the mid 70s. Monday, showers possible, highs again in the low 90s.
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Okay, I don't know what to take of this, but I just saw a Cheez-Its and Coors Light collab. Yeah, I got all the details for you. Hang on.

What's up, Hits Ritter? So I just saw Cheez-Its and Coors Light are teaming up for a new beer, Cheese Cracker. Okay, at least it's not a cheese beer. We don't want to go that way. But yeah, I guess they're doing like Cheetos puffs that taste like beer. My guess is it's like dried malt extract, which is if you're a home brewer, you would get what that is. They're probably just sprinkling that on Cheetos, which I feel like you could just do at home. But anyway, if you want to try them, they're going to be hitting store shelves next month.

too bright, those blinds, yeah, let's just keep them closed. You know, my hands, they know where to go to find your fingertips, trace them back to your lips, take you on a trip, flip that switch, make my world go black, hit me like a heart attack, knock me flat on my back, yeah, just keep doing that, that thing you're doing there, brush me with your hand.

What's up? It's Ritter. Kind of a crazy day yesterday. We're getting all the news stories of things happening. Truly, my heart into the brakes for the tragedy at Devil's Lake State Park. One of the, you know, gems of the state to have an accident happen there is tragic. But

0: It's Ritter, and looks like Tucker Wetmore just dropped some big news. So, yeah, if you're a fan, your late summer playlist about to get an upgrade. Hang on.
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5: Tonight, clouds break up here and there with lows near 59. Sunshine takes over tomorrow, just a few clouds around, highs in the upper 70s. Tomorrow night stays partly cloudy with lows in the mid 60s. Partly cloudy continues Saturday, highs in the upper 80s. Sunday turns steamy under a mix of clouds, highs in the low 90s, but feeling like 100, lows easing to the mid 70s. Monday, showers possible, highs again in the low 90s.
6: Do you hate goodbyes? So do we. 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

is the person a lot of people in and around Nashville have talked about for a while. Tucker Wetmore just finally released the details on his new six-song EP. He's going to be dropping at the end of the month. Sunburn Mixtape

going to be the name of it, with his latest single, Who Told You That? Plus, going to have a couple other fan favorites, three brand new tracks. So, yeah, if your summer playlist is getting a little dull, you got about a week and a half before the new Tucker Wetmore drops.

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It's Ritter. 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I was just reading about a five-year-old in England who was dressed as Batman who saw a man stranded on a sandbar and he was waving for help. So Batman rushed into action and called the authorities to save the man. I mean, the five-year-old himself didn't call, but he went and got help. You know what I'm saying? Just kind of funny and proof that not all heroes wear capes, but, you know, sometimes they actually do. And they're five.

0: it's Ritter. Thanks for hanging out today. How are you surviving the week? Just ready for that weekend? That's what I'm feeling too.
1: Finally, the LFA returns to Wisconsin Friday, July 24th at the La Crosse Center. Don't miss an international main event as Brazilian finisher Maxim Lee takes on Bolivia's top-ranked fighter, Carlos Wonderboy Tardio. Also featuring former LFA lightweight champion and Wisconsin native Keegan Gedrick squaring off against submission specialist Jose Mendez. And don't miss the LFA debut of La Crosse's own Jada Harshman. 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Are you ready for...
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1: Tonight brings clouds with a few breaks and a low of 59. Tomorrow, temperatures push to 79 under partly cloudy skies. Then clouds return at times tomorrow night with lows in the mid-60s. The weekend stays partly cloudy with highs climbing to 89. Sunday turns hot, still partly cloudy, with highs in the low 90s and lows dipping to the mid-70s. Monday brings a chance of rain with highs once again in the low 90s.

T-top Jack in her cherry coke town. Mama and daddy put their roots right here, cause this is where the car broke down. Yaladong school bus kicking up red bus, kicking

Wait, is Luke Combs really feeling like he's been snubbed? Hang on. It has to do with an appearance on someone else's record, and I'll explain the details of it coming up here in a few.

0: Yeah, what up? It's Ritter. Well, I guess Luke Combs is a little upset that Pat McAfee, the ESPN star, is not having him join him on his first country album. Yes, Pat McAfee is releasing a country album. That's pretty much where I stopped, too. But yeah, I guess Luke wanted to be on it. Again, I guess anyone can make a country album. So, you know what? I got one coming next. You know what? I got one.
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4: Tonight brings clouds with a few breaks and a low of 59. Tomorrow, temperatures push to 79 under partly cloudy skies. Then clouds return at times tomorrow night with lows in the mid-60s. The weekend stays partly cloudy with highs climbing to 89. Sunday turns hot, still partly cloudy, with highs in the low 90s and lows dipping to the mid-70s. Monday brings a chance of rain, with highs once again in the low 90s.

Can't eat lettuce. I don't know what we can eat anymore. It's Ritter. This whole cyclospore outbreak is getting crazy, with now apparently a second one busting out, with more than 70 new cases across Michigan and a couple here in Wisconsin and Minnesota. I guess this parasite causes days of nausea, vomiting, and diarrhea. First outbreak, of course, was, you know, the one we've been talking about for weeks, dealing with lettuce and all these other things. But I, at the end of the day, wash all your fruits and vegetables, or, you know, a brat or two has never given me any issues.

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4: Tonight brings clouds with a few breaks and a low of 59. Tomorrow, temperatures push to 79 under partly cloudy skies. Then clouds return at times tomorrow night with lows in the mid-60s. The weekend stays partly cloudy with highs climbing to 89. Sunday turns hot, still partly cloudy, with highs in the low 90s and lows dipping to the mid-70s. Monday brings a chance of rain, with highs once again in the low 90s.
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0: Overnight looks mostly cloudy with lows in the upper 50s, then partly sunny skies take over today with highs near 79. Clouds turn variable tonight, lows in the mid-60s, while tomorrow brings a mix of sun and clouds with highs in the upper 80s. Sunday turns sultry, partly cloudy, highs in the low 90s, heat index near 100. Monday, showers become possible, highs near 93, lows easing back to the upper 60s.
1: Red, white, and blue. 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

0: Overnight looks mostly cloudy with lows in the upper 50s, then partly sunny skies take over today with highs near 79. Clouds turn variable tonight, lows in the mid-60s, while tomorrow brings a mix of sun and clouds with highs in the upper 80s. Sunday turns sultry, partly cloudy, highs in the low 90s, heat index near 100. Monday, showers become possible, highs near 93, lows easing back to the upper 60s.
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Overnight looks mostly cloudy with lows in the upper 50s, then partly sunny skies take over today with highs near 79. Clouds turn variable tonight, lows in the mid-60s, while tomorrow brings a mix of sun and clouds with highs in the upper 80s. Sunday turns sultry, partly cloudy, highs in the low 90s, heat index near 100.

Overnight looks mostly cloudy with lows in the upper 50s, then partly sunny skies take over today with highs near 79. Clouds turn variable tonight, lows in the mid-60s, while tomorrow brings a mix of sun and clouds with highs in the upper 80s. Sunday turns sultry, partly cloudy, highs in the low 90s, heat index near 100. Monday, showers become possible, highs near 93, lows easing back to the upper 60s.

0: Hey, it's Chelsea. He's Reed. Reed, we are still flying high after the AC/DC concert on Sunday, and your dad forwarded me this article about Brian Johnson.
1: A lead singer
0: of AC/DC, and I find it to be very fascinating. He's 78, and he said now he's actually letting himself enjoy the ride. So before, he said, quote, "I never used to smile or anything," talking about when he was on stage. He really just didn't smile, and now he's having so much fun with it.
1: Well, I saw this.
0: Okay.
1: So what he said is, we were trying to look cool.
0: Yeah.
1: For all the decades, you had to have a certain rock star persona and you had to look cool.
0: Okay.
1: And he's like, now we don't give a blank.
0: Okay.
1: So he's like, we're having more fun than ever. And I will say, the artists that do this, in country, John Party.
0: Yep.
1: Keith Urban.
0: Luke Bryan.
1: Blake Shelton.
0: Mm-hmm.
1: You know, go country there for you. I mean, Tom Petty kind of wanted to look cool, but like so thankful to be performing that when I saw him at Summerfest, he was just, you do connect with the crowd in a way that is different.
0: Oh,
1: and
0: okay.
1: I would say that AC/DC.
0: Thank you for filling me in the blanks here, Reed.
1: I thought on Sunday night they connected.
0: Yeah.
1: Of all ages with these crowds. I mean, you had kids there.
0: Mm-hmm.
1: You had old people there. You had everybody in between.
0: Yeah.
1: And their connection, I think, is in part when you see, I'll tell you who else in the countryside, Zac Brown Band. You see Zac Brown.
0: He does not
1: stop smiling. And when I saw him with my dad, he's like, does that guy look like the happiest guy in the world? And it's just like Brian Johnson. And he was kind of struggling with some of the smoke and all of that.
0: Sure.
1: But he was like rooting for him. He's not stuck up at all.
0: No, and I could tell him and Angus were, it seemed like, best friends, and they had a good vibe between each other. And if you're just standing up there, you know, trying to look cool, you're not really connecting with each other as the band, or,
1: no,
0: you know,
1: JS Online had a great review of it. They said they crushed, and the guy said, I've read his reviews for many times, and he just said there was kind of some times where you could tell Brian was struggling with the air quality.
0: Yeah.
1: And that's when Angus then would kind of do maybe the duck walk, or he would put a little more showmanship into it just to kind of take some of the pressure, because there's so much pressure on a lead singer.
0: Oh, my gosh.
1: And I was like, to your point, you know, that's just where he wasn't going to sit there and be like, well, you know, tough.
0: Yeah.
1: So that's great. And maybe something for all of us to take in life, you know, have fun. Don't worry what other people think so much, and you'll have the best time.

0: Reading Chelsea along with you. All right, Chelsea, guy says he's from the year 6000 and he time traveled back.
1: Oh, no.
0: Humans in the year 6000, excuse me, live under an AI overlord. And he says he's got a photo to prove it. So an anonymous man on Apex TV, I've never heard of that, claims he joined a secret 1990s program that sent him to the year 6000.
1: Okay.
0: Says humans by then live peacefully under a benevolent AI ruler. Then he presents a heavily blurred photo as proof, blaming distortion on the time travel process. Video, which the website Mirror recently reshared, has racked up millions of views. The internet has largely called it a hoax, and the photo traces back to older CGI art.
1: Yeah.
0: But there you have it.
1: Okay. I don't know how I feel about all that, Reed.
0: Haven't we figured out that time travel isn't possible? Not just because someone would have already done it.
1: Right.
0: But you see these social media posts, like on Twitter, X, where it's like, is that a picture of someone holding a cell phone in 1976?
1: Mm-hmm.
0: And then it's like, Twitter's like, it's fake.
1: Right.
0: You know, and it's, but people get all lathered up about this stuff. Will humanity be around in the year 6000? You and I won't, you know, see, but
1: no,

0: Like, they couldn't literally take off because this kid wouldn't sit down.
1: Oh, imagine it was your kid.
0: And he was too old to sit in his parents' lap. So, you know, trying to get them to sit down. This is from the NewYorkPost.com. And then it says in the article, you know, people are talking about this. And they were then an hour late arriving to Sweden because of this whole situation. And it's like, if you had a connecting flight or if you had a car service or whatever you have, like, that's scheduled afterwards, that's very challenging. So then,
1: I mean, does that open up the parents to a lawsuit?
0: If
1: you missed a connecting flight and it cost you like thousands of dollars?
0: Yeah, I don't know what to say about that. But then it brought up the debate online about, would you pay for an adults only flight?
1: Mm.
0: And it's like,
1: I don't,
0: that's
1: it depends very how much it would be. I would pay for an adults only dinner. We've talked about that.
0: Oh, like a specific part in the restaurant.
1: Yeah, like you and I, like if you and I mean, we go out to eat, you and I, just us for fun, twice a year. I mean, is that exaggerating? Sometimes we get to do it for the work thing.
0: Yeah.
1: I'll pay a little extra for, you know, no screaming kids next to me. And I love screaming kids.
0: Yeah.
1: I have two. We have two.
0: Yeah, I mean,
1: but a flight could be expensive.
0: I feel bad for the parent because there's people saying, you know, online, like, you know, that's a parenting issue and all that.
1: I feel like a lot of those people don't have kids. You know, if you say, Taylor said this when we saw her, she's like, you know, anyone who says, you know, control your kid doesn't have a kid.
0: Right.
1: And I'm like, you're not wrong.
0: Yeah.
1: Because if you have a kid, you know, I've been there. You've been there with Brielle. Mm-hmm. She was two. I mean, when we took her to Florida and she was two, which she still is two, with your family, it was crazy.
0: Yeah.
1: She would not sit. And I finally, you switched seats to me and I'm like, darling, you've got to.
0: No, she sat. She just wouldn't have her seatbelt on.
1: And then she would stand up and look behind her at Grant.
0: Sure. Oh, okay.

0: I'm Reed. That is Chelsea. All right, Chels. I know that this kind of stuff sort of scares you a little bit.
1: Okay.
0: There was a 7-ton fireball that exploded undetected in March, I believe it was. March 17th. It was a 6-foot wide, 7-ton asteroid that exploded over Valley City, Ohio.
1: Oh my gosh. I'm going to start freaking out.
0: It entered the atmosphere at 45,000 miles per hour.
1: Yep.
0: So a good clip.
1: Sounds about right.
0: And NASA or whomever said that it had the force of 250 tons of TNT.
1: Perfect.
0: Big explosion. Here's the kicker. Not NASA, not the Air Force. Nobody saw it coming.
1: I'm going to freak out.
0: Kaboom. And they're like, what was that?
1: You're kidding me.
0: Now, we're spending
1: what's
0: how
1: the
0: much
1: source
0: money
1: on this? Is this legit?
0: Live Science, NASA.
1: Okay.
0: So NASA's like, whoops. The fireball was visible from 16 states. Wisconsin, Ontario.
1: Really?
0: Yes.
1: Oh.
0: And I don't know why we didn't hear as much about this, but I think it sort of exploded and...
1: And nobody wanted to say.
0: What was that?
1: Oh my gosh.
0: Meteorite fragments likely fell in Medina County, Ohio, potentially the first U.S. meteorite fall of the year. Experts say current sky surveys simply can't spot dark rocks that small until they hit the atmosphere.
1: Okay.
0: So while you think of a 6-foot wide, 7-ton asteroid doesn't seem small.
1: Mm-hmm.
0: Again, blasting the equivalent of 250 tons.
1: Blasting.
0: That's not pounds. That's tons of dynamite. No telescope on Earth can detect it.
1: Oh, perfect.
0: So I don't know. We're spending a lot of money on this stuff. And it's, you know, this massive explosion. And it's like, oh. So.
1: Right at the Buckeyes, hey?
0: Right at the Buckeyes. But again, you could view it from Wisconsin, I guess. Wow. I think I'd rather not. That's one of those things. I think I don't mind seeing shooting stars, but
1: yeah,
0: that would really freak you out. Rock you, literally.
1: I wonder why we didn't hear about that. It's concerning.

0: You're good enough.
1: Reed and Chelsea with you. All right, we're going to talk about Jimothy. If you don't know who Jimothy is a raccoon in Seattle that has a spinal problem. It's a short spine, but it's living this happy, healthy life, and it's this cute little furball. And it has absolutely gone viral.
2: I mean, but you can tell that he has something.
1: Yeah, but he's doing well, and it appears like he's not in pain. And there's all these videos going very viral about this raccoon.
2: Oh,
1: you know, he looks like a raccoon, but also different. Yeah. Than a raccoon.
2: I literally typed in Jimothy on Google, and I'm seeing a bunch of articles, and then there was just a replica of Jimothy that went across the page. I am not even kidding you. Go on Google and do it.
1: It's wild.
2: I'm going to hit refresh to see if it does it again.
1: Okay, let me try here.
2: It does. Please go on Google and
1: what I enjoy, though, is like, this is, so there was some gal that posted this and just came up with Jimothy, and this went, I mean, that became the the name. There Jimothy goes. Wow.
2: See it?
1: Right there on Google.
2: I mean, he is like very famous. Very.
1: And you have health experts like, okay, don't approach this animal. Oh. Let him be in his natural, do what he does. Don't try and feed him. But he's this incredibly famous, like, raccoon.
2: Wow.
1: And there's a video, people, I guess, have been watching him since he was a little baby that just didn't go viral. So there's video picture, Chelsea, of like the mom being super protective of him when he was like a little baby.
2: Oh my
1: God. And they're like, she's the real hero in all this, like for protecting. Because like if you didn't have a mom like this, that would never survived.
2: Gotcha.
1: But it's learned how to do its thing. And someone's like, is it in pain? Yeah. Is it in pain? And it's like, they don't think so.
2: Yeah.
1: He just has a shorter spine, but everything else seems to work great.
2: Okay.
1: So can we embrace, I mean, to me, there's a part of this where like, you know, post World Cup, people are really trying to find something. But there's a beauty to people saying this is nature overcoming imperfect situations.
2: Oh, sure.
1: And I'm like, you know, and no one's made this political yet.
2: I'm all about Jimothy.
1: As far as I know, this is, no one's made

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6: When it comes to playing the most country every day, it's happening

0: it's Reed and Chelsea. Reed, there is this new dating service that's powered by AI, and it's sweeping all across California college campuses. These kids are loving it. It's AI. It's taking AI, and it literally is matchmaking. So it's not Tinder where you're swiping and choosing yourself. It's like the AI is like matchmaking for you. It's called Ditto. It's quite different than, you know, a Tinder style model or whatever, but it's taking and matching, and you get a new match every Wednesday, and then you pick a time that works for both of you to meet up, and then it even goes one step further by creating an itinerary for the first date. And I'm like, this might be good.
1: Well, how many Wednesdays do you get before it's like, well, this isn't working?
0: Yeah, I don't really know.
1: Because if you have to keep going, then is it working?
0: But I think that there is a better way of being like, you're a match, instead of choosing for yourself, because you don't always know.
1: Because you don't know what you like. You think.

0: You know what you like, you don't know what you like.
1: And if you're just choosing off of the person's picture or whatever it may be, that's not really for the long run.
0: So opposites attract is a very famous phrase.
1: Yep.
0: Ditto does not seem like it would fall under that idea.
1: Oh.
0: But how many couples do you know that are successful? There are some that are truly...
1: On interest. So like if there's interest, but it's not necessarily... You know, it could be opposite in many ways, right? Organized, disorganized. Like, it's their interest. So if they both like hiking, or if they both like, you know, eating, you and I both really enjoy Mexican food. It would pick that based on you and I both like that.
0: Okay, so I could see where you could say we have a really fun date because you both like hiking.
1: It's an initial, you guys have interest, and then obviously you have to see much more if you align on...
0: We got a positive AI story.
1: Views on all that. So I thought we would talk about that.
0: No, that's
1: great.
0: That's positive. That's very good.
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5: Partly cloudy today with highs in the low 80s and south winds around 10. Clouds linger tonight as lows settle into the mid-60s. Tomorrow brings partly sunny skies and highs in the upper 80s. Then variable clouds overnight with lows near 71. Sunday offers some sunshine, with sizzling highs near 93, feeling more like 105. Monday, thunderstorms become possible, with temperatures still in the low 90s and southwest winds around 10.
6: At home, at work, in the car, you're always in the country.

Didn't have the toy till his nuggets were gone. A green traffic light turned straight to red. 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
4: Sexual assault charges are being filed in La Crosse against a candidate for Wisconsin State Assembly. Independent Paul Weber, running in the 95th State Assembly District, is facing allegations that he sexually assaulted one woman back in May and two more in recent weeks. Weber is in custody on two counts of fourth-degree sexual assault and a count of second-degree sexual assault with an unconscious victim. An Arcadia man, already out on bond in a 2021 child porn case, is facing more charges. 30-year-old Simon Rose was charged yesterday in Eau Claire County with 14 charges stemming from a child sex abuse material investigation. Authorities acting on a tip began investigating Rose earlier this year and say they found

0: found 13 videos and an image of child sexual abuse material on his Snapchat account. Rose had been banned under terms of his release from using the internet for anything but work-related purposes. Chippewa County prosecutors say that Sheriff Travis Hakes does not meet the basic credibility standards necessary to continue in his office. District Attorney Wade Newell released a letter saying as much yesterday, signed by himself and all assistant DAs in his office. Hakes, who is running for re-election, is calling the release of Newell's letter a last-minute political hit. Intentions remain high following a deadly police shooting in Madison. Authorities say officers were called out on a report of a man stealing bicycles and checking vehicle doors. Officers located the man, but he rode away on a bicycle. Officers later located the man, and a struggle ensued. During the struggle, authorities say the man pulled out a knife and injured an officer. Officers used a taser before the injured officer shot the man, who died at the hospital. A second officer was also injured. The incident is under investigation. Now you're up to date. Boomer Gala, Magnum Media News.
1: A job at Cardinal IG comes with a lot of perks, but here's what really stands out to Sean.
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4: Partly cloudy today with highs in the low 80s and south winds around 10. Clouds linger tonight as lows settle into the mid-60s. Tomorrow brings partly sunny skies and highs in the upper 80s. Then variable clouds overnight with lows near 71. Sunday offers some sunshine, with sizzling highs near 93, feeling more like 105. Monday, thunderstorms become possible, with temperatures still in the low 90s, and southwest winds around 10.
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5: Sexual assault charges are being filed in La Crosse against a candidate for Wisconsin State Assembly. Independent Paul Weber, running in the 95th State Assembly District, is facing allegations that he sexually assaulted one woman back in May and two more in recent weeks. Weber is in custody on two counts of fourth-degree sexual assault and a count of second-degree sexual assault with an unconscious victim. An Arcadia man already out on bond in a 2021 child porn case is facing more charges. 30-year-old Simon Rose was charged yesterday in Eau Claire County with 14 charges stemming from a child sex abuse material investigation. Authorities acting on a tip began investigating Rose earlier this year and say they found 13 videos and an image of child sexual abuse material on his Snapchat account. Rose had been banned under terms of his release from using the internet for anything but work-related purposes. Chippewa County prosecutors say that Sheriff Travis Hakes does not meet the basic credibility standards necessary to continue in his office. District Attorney Wade Newell released a letter saying as much yesterday, signed by himself and all assistant DAs in his office. Hakes, who is running for re-election, is calling the release of Newell's letter a last-minute political hit. And tensions remain high following a deadly police shooting in Madison. Authorities say officers were called out on a report of a man stealing bicycles and checking vehicle doors. Officers located the man, but he rode away on a bicycle. Officers later located the man, and a struggle ensued. During the struggle, authorities say the man pulled out a knife and injured an officer. Officers used a taser before the injured officer shot the man, who died at the hospital. A second officer was also injured. The incident is under investigation. Now you're up to date. Boomer Gullah, Magnum Media News.
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2: Partly cloudy today with highs in the low 80s and south winds around 10. Clouds linger tonight as lows settle into the mid-60s. Tomorrow brings partly sunny skies and highs in the upper 80s. Then variable clouds overnight with lows near 71. Sunday offers some sunshine, with sizzling highs near 93, feeling more like 105. Monday, thunderstorms become possible, with temperatures still in the low 90s and southwest winds around 10.
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3: Sexual assault charges are being filed in La Crosse against a candidate for Wisconsin State Assembly. Independent Paul Weber, running in the 95th State Assembly District, is facing allegations that he sexually assaulted one woman back in May and two more in recent weeks. Weber is in custody on two counts of fourth-degree sexual assault and a count of second-degree sexual assault with an unconscious victim. An Arcadia man, already out on bond in a 2021 child porn case, is facing more charges. 30-year-old Simon Rose was charged yesterday in Eau Claire County with 14 charges stemming from a child sex abuse material investigation. Authorities acting on a tip began investigating Rose earlier this year and say they found 13 videos and an image of child sexual abuse material on his Snapchat account. Rose had been banned under terms of his release from using the internet for anything but work-related purposes. Chippewa County prosecutors say that Sheriff Travis Hakes does not meet the basic credibility standards necessary to continue in his office. District Attorney Wade Newell released a letter saying as much yesterday, signed by himself and all assistant DAs in his office. Hakes, who

0: is running for re-election is calling the release of Newell's letter a last-minute political hit. Intentions remain high following a deadly police shooting in Madison. Authorities say officers were called out on a report of a man stealing bicycles and checking vehicle doors. Officers located the man, but he rode away on a bicycle. Officers later located the man, and a struggle ensued. During the struggle, authorities say the man pulled out a knife and injured an officer. Officers used a taser before the injured officer shot the man, who died at the hospital. A second officer was also injured. The incident is under investigation. Now you're up to date. Boomer Gala, Magnum Media News.
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2: Partly cloudy today with highs in the low 80s and south winds around 10. Clouds linger tonight as lows settle into the mid-60s. Tomorrow brings partly sunny skies and highs in the upper 80s. Then variable clouds overnight with lows near 71. Sunday offers some sunshine, with sizzling highs near 93, feeling more like 105. Monday, thunderstorms become possible, with temperatures still in the low 90s, and southwest winds around 10.
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7: Partly cloudy today with highs in the low 80s and south winds around 10. Clouds linger tonight as lows settle into the mid 60s. Tomorrow brings partly sunny skies and highs in the upper 80s. Then variable clouds overnight with lows near 71. Sunday offers some sunshine with sizzling highs near 93, feeling more like 105. Monday, thunderstorms become possible, with temperatures still in the low 90s and southwest winds around 10.
8: 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We play the most country every day. 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

0: live. Mm. Was anyone at that Metallica show, Mike?
1: Yeah, 120 people.
2: Wow, in Antarctica?
0: They have people up there.
2: Where do you, like, is there a city there?
0: I think there is a research
3: area. Yeah, they work there.
0: Area.
2: Oh, so that's
0: but
2: probably where
0: you
2: they
0: can't,
2: play it.
0: Some parts, they don't let you go into at all. Like, nobody gets to go into. And you land on a big ice strip. Have you ever seen the planes land? It's literally landing on ice.
2: It's slippery? Like, do they slide around when they land?
0: I would assume.

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Hello, Bobby Bones. 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I regretted it. Now he keeps hinting that he'd like to make it happen again. I don't. 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I like my job, and the thought of leaving because of one

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10: Today looks partly sunny with highs in the low 80s. Tonight brings variable cloudiness and lows near 65. Tomorrow turns partly cloudy with highs in the upper 80s, then partly cloudy again, tomorrow night with lows in the low 70s. Sunday brings some clouds and very warm air, highs in the low 90s, heat index near 104. Monday stays muggy and mostly sunny, highs near 93, lows settling into the upper 60s.
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0: Hey, it's Reed and Chelsea along with you. All right, let's talk. I mean, this has got to be coming to an end here, but it turns out Travis Kelce gave Taylor Swift the one wedding gift money can't buy, and Jason spilled it on the podcast.
1: Tell me I didn't hear this.
0: Jason Kelce revealed on the Ross Tucker Football Podcast that Travis sang for Taylor during their July 3rd Madison Square Garden wedding. He sang.
1: Really?
0: There's an irony there. Jason said Travis, quote, can't carry a tune. Paul McCartney and Stevie Nicks also reportedly performed, so that's a tough act to maybe follow. Taylor Swift wove music into her vows. Jason kept the song title private, protecting one last wedding surprise. Have the photos been out yet? I've been hearing people ask for the photo. Okay, so there's more than one wedding surprise left. Travis has sung publicly before Viva Las Vegas after a Super Bowl and You Belong With Me at the Chiefs victory party. If Chelsea's going to sing at all, ideally, she's at least one wine glass down, maybe one and a half. Is that fair? Have you ever done karaoke with your girlfriends back in college?
1: No, I really am not a singer, so no.
0: But that does not stop you from singing in the kitchen.
1: Yeah.
0: And our son goes, Mom. And I watch, I'm like, you're five. You already have embarrassment
1: that's like
0: from your
1: in
0: mother?
1: That's in our own home, you see. It's different.
0: Well, I've been to weddings where the bridesmaid grabbed the mic and was singing on the dance floor late into the night.
1: Yes.
0: That was
1: bad.

Hope you have a great weekend. Check out the Bobby Bones Show podcast. We talked a little Big Town about when they almost broke up. Lauren, Elena, and Chase Matthews stopped by, and how my anniversary did not go as planned. Search for the Bobby Bones Show wherever you get your podcasts.

0: She's Chelsea. I'm Reed. All right, Chelsea, doesn't matter how much kale you eat. It looks like how long your grandma lived or your grandpa is pretty much going to decide how long you live.
1: Really?
0: Institute of Science researchers publishing in the journal Science Say Genetic explains about 55% of a human lifespan variation. That's more than double the previous estimate. People thought it was 20 to 25%.
1: Okay.
0: As they've been able to do more technology, more research. You're like, actually, it's over half. The lead researcher says lifestyle can shift life expectancy roughly 5 years in either direction.
1: Mm.
0: So if your genetic ceiling is 80, healthy habits could maybe get you 85. Bad habits drop you to 75. Reaching 95 or 100 largely requires winning the genetic lottery.
1: Yep.
0: Now, the only thing I'll say is there are some really unhealthy habits you can do that dramatically change this more than 5 years. So I don't want to say you can't go hog wild and be like, well, it's only going to cost me 5 years of my life.
1: But I think overall, it's about balance with working out. It's about balance with eating.
0: That's what you tell me.
1: You know.
0: On the flip side.
1: Got to live life too. Got to have that chocolate cake, Reed.
0: I don't know if that's good or bad. I don't know if, you know, that's a glass half full approach to.
1: Reed thought the anniversary was no reason to have a chocolate cake.
0: Is that the first time we've done that?
1: Are you kidding me? No.
0: We got one cake after our 1 year as a part of the free deal with the cake.
1: Okay. Surprise you remember that.
0: Why? Let me say this, though. You can improve your age. Another study says you can improve your brain at any age.
1: Right.
0: People in their 80s, their 90s, you can still cognitively improve. There's no upper age ceiling for cognitive improvement. People with the lowest starting scores
1: that
0: made the biggest gains
1: good.
0: In the study. So, don't know how long you're going to live. And would you want to know how long you were going to live anyway? But you're never too old to stop learning. It turns out just that is true. But daily consistency matters more than age, education, or gender.
1: Okay.
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3: Today looks partly sunny with highs in the low 80s. Tonight brings variable cloudiness and lows near 65. Tomorrow turns partly cloudy with highs in the upper 80s, then partly cloudy again tomorrow night with lows in the low 70s. Sunday brings some clouds and very warm air, highs in the low 90s, heat index near 104. Monday stays muggy and mostly sunny, highs near 93, lows settling into the upper 60s.
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0: Hey, it's Reed and Chelsea. Reed, this is happening in places all throughout New York City. Gen Z are having a hard time with the 9-to-5. They are using lunch breaks to nap or cry in weird places. So there are employees all over New York finding little places like nap pods. Or in this article from the New York Post, there was this guy who said he paid to go into the movie theater and took about an hour nap and then headed back to work. So that's how they utilize their lunch break.
1: You should eat something.
0: I mean, yeah, I just don't know how you're napping, eating everything in an hour, but
1: 20-minute nap.
0: Maybe.
1: 20-minute nap. 17-minute nap, actually. That might be a sweet spot.
0: Okay.
1: It can be done because I do it, and it's great because you don't get into the deep sleep. I feel bad about the crying thing. I mean, if you're going to lunch every day having a good cry, I'm not here to judge, but you may be in the wrong occupation.
0: Mm-hmm.
1: If you hate it that much.
0: Right.
1: But, again, easy for me to say. I enjoy doing this, but if you feel stuck and you got bills to pay...

0: Reed and Chelsea along with you. Chelsea, Gen Z, a lot of them blame their parents for their problems. Now, millennials blame their parents, right?
1: Yeah.
0: I don't know what Gen X or boomers did, but I would assume there's some natural parent blaming that goes on there.
1: Okay.
0: But they say the shocker is there are therapists that say, Gen Z's kind of got a point on this one. So the study found 25% of Gen Zers blame parents for physical or mental health problems. 17% blame parents for relationship struggles, 15% for low motivation. 5% blame parents for everything wrong in their lives.
1: I actually saved this article, but I didn't read it.
0: What is sad is nearly 10% have gone completely no contact with a parent. Very sad. But there's therapists that say blame tells you where the wound is. It doesn't close it. Mm. So that's a pretty good therapy line. I'll use that one again.
1: Yep.
0: Blame tells you where the wound is,
1: but
0: blame does not close the wound.
1: Mm-hmm.
0: But you have therapists saying, yeah, maybe they have a point there.
1: And I think us as young people, maybe some young people will say, you know, my parents did this or that. And it's just like, you know, obviously if there was trauma, that's a whole different thing.
0: Yeah.
1: But you like wait till you're a parent. You know, wait till you have to make those decisions and you're not perfection. And I feel like maybe there's younger generations that expect perfection.
0: Maybe in part because of social media.
1: Yeah. It's like being a parent is not perfect. It's nothing close to perfect. And you literally just try your best.
0: Well, and when you, as a kid, you get what you want, like on your phone.
1: Yep.
0: And it's instant. You know, you can get food and things delivered and all these things.
1: Oh, my gosh. You know, it's craziness.
0: And a human being, like a parent, can't replicate that.
1: No.
0: And I don't think you'd want a parent with all the answers.
1: Right.
0: So, again, it saddens me. I mean, you got 1 out of 10 kids that it's like, yeah, I don't talk to either of my parents. Like, that's not just a loss for your parents. It's a loss for you.
1: Yeah.
0: Again, barring your parent not being, you know, having real problems. But, yeah, that's tough. So, I like that line, you know, figure out where the wound is, but you got to do other stuff to heal it.

0: Hey, it's Chelsea. He's Reed. Reed, we are still flying high after the AC/DC concert on Sunday, and your dad forwarded me this article about Brian Johnson.
1: A lead singer
0: of AC/DC, and I find it to be very fascinating. He's 78, and he said now he's actually letting himself enjoy the ride. So before, he said, quote, "I never used to smile or anything," talking about when he was on stage. He really just didn't smile, and now he's having so much fun with it.
1: Well, I saw this.
0: Okay.
1: So what he said is, we were trying to look cool.
0: Yeah.
1: For all the decades, you had to have a certain rock star persona and you had to look cool.
0: Okay.
1: And he's like, now we don't give a blank.
0: Okay.
1: So he's like, we're having more fun than ever. And I will say, the artists that do this, in country, John Party.
0: Yep.
1: Keith Urban.
0: Luke Bryan.
1: Blake Shelton.
0: Mm-hmm.
1: You know, go country there for you. I mean, Tom Petty kind of wanted to look cool, but like, he was

0: so thankful to be performing that when I saw him at Summerfest, he was just, you do connect with the crowd in a way that is different.
1: Oh, okay.
0: And I would say that AC/DC.
1: Thank you for filling me in the blanks here, Reed.
0: I thought on Sunday night they connected.
1: Yeah.
0: Of all ages with these crowds. I mean, you had kids there. Mm-hmm. You had old people there. You had everybody in between.
1: Yeah.
0: And their connection, I think, is in part when you see. I'll tell you who else in the countryside. Zach Brown Band. You see Zach Brown.
1: I've never seen
0: him. He does not stop smiling. And when I saw him with my dad, he's like, does that guy look like the happiest guy in the world? And it's just like. Brian Johnson, and he was kind of struggling with some of the smoke and all of that.
1: Sure.
0: But he was like rooting for him. He was not stuck up at all.
1: No, and I could tell him and Angus were, it seemed like best friends, and they had a good vibe between each other. And if you're just standing up there, you know, trying to look cool, you're not really connecting with each other as the band or... No, you know,
0: JS Online had a great review of it. They said they crushed. And the guy said, I've read his reviews for many times. I mean, he just said there was kind of some times where you could tell Brian was struggling with the air quality.
1: Yeah.
0: And that's when Angus then would kind of do maybe the duck walk, or he would put a little more showmanship into it just to kind of take some of the pressure, because there's so much pressure on a lead singer.
1: Oh, my gosh.
0: And I was like, to your point, you know, that's just where he wasn't going to sit there and be like, well, you know, tough.
1: Yeah.
0: So... That's great. And maybe something for all of us to take in life, you know? Have fun. 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

0: Reading Chelsea along with you. All right, Chelsea, guy says he's from the year 6000 and he time traveled back.
1: Oh, no.
0: Humans in the year in the year 6000, live under an AI overlord. And he says he's got a photo to prove it. So an anonymous man on Apex TV, I've never heard of that, claims he joined a secret 1990s program that sent him to the year 6000.
1: Okay.
0: Says humans by then live peacefully under a benevolent AI ruler. Then he presents a heavily blurred photo as proof, blaming distortion on the time travel process. Video, which the website Mirror recently reshared, has racked up millions of views. The internet has largely called it a hoax, and the photo traces back to older CGI art.
1: Yeah.
0: But there you have it.
1: Okay. I don't know how I feel about all that, Reed.
0: Haven't we figured out that time travel isn't possible? Not just because someone would have already done it.
1: Right.
0: But you see these social media posts, like on Twitter, X, where it's like, is that a picture of someone holding a cell phone in 1976?
1: Mm-hmm.
0: And then it's like, Twitter's like, it's fake.
1: Right.
0: You know, and it's, but people get all lathered up about this stuff. Will humanity be around in the year 6000? You and I won't, you know, see, but.
1: No.
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3: Sexual assault charges are being filed in La Crosse against a candidate for Wisconsin State Assembly. Independent Paul Weber, running in the 95th State Assembly District, is facing allegations that he sexually assaulted one woman back in May and two more in recent weeks. Weber is in custody on two counts of fourth-degree sexual assault and a count

0: of second-degree sexual assault with an unconscious victim. An Arcadia man already out on bond in a 2021 child porn case is facing more charges. 30-year-old Simon Rose was charged yesterday in Eau Claire County with 14 charges stemming from a child sex abuse material investigation. Authorities acting on a tip began investigating Rose earlier this year and say they found 13 videos and an image of child sexual abuse material on his Snapchat account. Rose had been banned under terms of his release from using the internet for anything but work-related purposes. Chippewa County prosecutors say that Sheriff Travis Hakes does not meet the basic credibility standards necessary to continue in his office. District Attorney Wade Newell released a letter saying as much yesterday, signed by himself and all assistant DAs in his office. Hakes, who is running for re-election, is calling the release of Newell's letter a last-minute political hit. And tensions remain high following a deadly police shooting in Madison. Authorities say officers were called out on a report of a man stealing bicycles and checking vehicle doors. Officers located the man, but he rode away on a bicycle. Officers later located the man, and a struggle ensued. During the struggle, authorities say the man pulled out a knife and injured an officer. Officers used a taser before the injured officer shot the man, who died at the hospital. A second officer was also injured. The incident is under investigation. Now you're up to date. Boomer Gala, Magnum Media News.
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2: Today looks partly sunny with highs in the low 80s. Tonight brings variable cloudiness and lows near 65. Tomorrow turns partly cloudy with highs in the upper 80s, then partly cloudy again, tomorrow night with lows in the low 70s. Sunday brings some clouds and very warm air, highs in the low 90s, heat index near 104. Monday stays muggy and mostly sunny.

0: No.
1: Hey, it's Chelsea. He's Reed. Reed, there was a flight, I guess, that arrived in Sweden, and it was an hour late because there was a 3-year-old child who would not sit in his seat. Like, they couldn't literally take off because this kid wouldn't sit down.
2: Oh, imagine it was your kid.
1: And he was too old to sit in his parents' lap. So, you know, trying to get them to sit down. This is from the NewYorkPost.com. And then it says in the article, you know, people are talking about this. And they were then an hour late arriving to Sweden because of this whole situation. And it's like, if you had a connecting flight or if you had a car service or whatever you have like that's scheduled afterwards, that's very challenging. So then,
2: I mean, does that open up the parents to a lawsuit?
1: Then,
2: you missed a connecting flight and it cost you like thousands of dollars.
1: Yeah, I don't know what to say about that. But then it brought up the debate online about would you pay for an adults only flight?
2: Mm.
1: And it's like,
2: I don't,
1: that's
2: it depends how much it would be. I would pay for an adults only dinner. We've talked about that.
1: Oh, like a specific part in the restaurant.
2: Yeah, like you and I, like if you and I mean, we go out to eat, you and I, just us for fun twice a year. I mean, is that exaggerating? Sometimes we get to do it for the work thing.
1: Yeah.
2: I'll pay a little extra for, you know, no screaming kids next to me. And I love screaming kids.
1: Yeah.
2: I have two. We have two.
1: Yeah, I mean.
2: But a flight, that could be expensive.
1: I feel bad for the parent because there's people saying, you know, online, like, you know, that's a parenting issue and all that.
2: I feel like a lot of those people don't have kids. Yeah, you know, if you say, Taylor said this when we saw her. She's like, you know, anyone who says, you know, control your kid doesn't have a kid.
1: Right.
2: And I'm like, you're not wrong.
1: Yeah.
2: Because if you have a kid, you know, I've been there. You've been there with Brielle. Mm-hmm. She was two. I mean, when we took her to Florida and she was two, which she still is two, with your family, it was crazy.
1: Yeah.
2: She would not sit. And I finally, you switched seats to me and I'm like, darling, you've got to.
1: No, she sat. She just wouldn't have her seatbelt on.
2: And then she would stand up and look behind her at Grant.
1: Sure. Oh, okay.

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0: I'm Reed. That is Chelsea. All right, Chels. I know that this kind of stuff sort of scares you a little bit.
1: Okay.
0: There was a 7-ton fireball that exploded undetected in March, I believe it was. March 17th. It was a 6-foot-wide, 7-ton asteroid that exploded over Valley City, Ohio.
1: Oh, my gosh. I'm going to start freaking out.
0: It entered the atmosphere at 45,000 miles per hour.
1: Yep.
0: So a good clip.
1: Sounds about right.
0: And NASA or whomever said that it had the force of 250 tons of TNT.
1: Perfect.
0: Big explosion. Here's the kicker. Not NASA, not the Air Force. Nobody saw it coming.
1: I'm going to freak out.
0: Kaboom. And they're like, what was that?
1: You're kidding me.
0: Now, we're spending
1: what's
0: how
1: the
0: much
1: source
0: money,
1: on this? Is this legit?
0: Live Science, NASA.
1: Okay.
0: So NASA's like, whoops. The fireball was visible from 16 states. Wisconsin, Ontario.
1: Really?
0: Yes.
1: Oh.
0: And I don't know why we didn't hear as much about this, but I think it sort of exploded and...
1: And nobody wanted to say.
0: What was that?
1: Oh my gosh.
0: Meteorite fragments likely fell in Medina County, Ohio, potentially the first U.S. meteorite fall of the year. Experts say current sky surveys simply can't spot dark rocks that small until they hit the atmosphere.
1: Okay.
0: So while you think of a 6-foot-wide, 7-ton asteroid doesn't seem small.
1: Mm-hmm.
0: Again, blasting the equivalent of 250 tons.
1: Blasting.
0: That's not pounds. That's tons of dynamite. No telescope on Earth can detect it.
1: Oh, perfect.
0: So I don't know. We're spending a lot of money on this stuff. And it's, you know, this massive explosion. Wow. And it's like, oh. So.
1: Right at the Buckeyes, hey?
0: Right at the Buckeyes. But again, you could view it from Wisconsin, I guess. Wow. I think I'd rather not. That's one of those things. I think I don't mind seeing shooting stars, but
1: yeah,
0: that would really
1: freak you out.
0: Rock you, literally.
1: I wonder why we didn't hear about that. It's concerning.

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1: Sexual assault charges are being filed in La Crosse against a candidate for Wisconsin State Assembly. Independent Paul Weber, running in the 95th State Assembly District, is facing allegations that he sexually assaulted one woman back in May and two more in recent weeks. Weber is in custody on two counts of fourth-degree sexual assault and a count of second-degree sexual assault with an unconscious victim. An Arcadia man already out on bond in a 2021 child porn case is facing more charges. 30-year-old Simon Rose was charged yesterday in Eau Claire County with 14 charges stemming from a child sex abuse material investigation. Authorities acting on a tip began investigating Rose earlier this year and say they found 13 videos and an image of child sexual abuse material on his Snapchat account. Rose had been banned under terms of his release from using the internet for anything but work-related purposes. Chippewa County prosecutors say that Sheriff Travis Hakes does not meet the basic credibility standards necessary to continue in his office. District Attorney Wade Newell released a letter saying as much yesterday, signed by himself and all assistant DAs in his office. Hakes, who is running for re-election, is calling the release of Newell's letter a last-minute political hit. And tensions remain high following a deadly police shooting in Madison. Authorities say officers were called out on a report of a man stealing bicycles and checking vehicle doors. Officers located the man, but he rode away on a bicycle. Officers later located the man, and a struggle ensued. During the struggle, authorities say the man pulled out a knife and injured an officer. Officers used a taser before the injured officer shot the man, who died at the hospital. A second officer was also injured. The incident is under investigation. Now you're up to date. Boomer Gala, Magnum Media News.
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3: Today looks partly sunny with highs in the low 80s. Tonight brings variable cloudiness and lows near 65. Tomorrow turns partly cloudy with highs in the upper 80s, then partly cloudy again, tomorrow night with lows in the low 70s. Sunday brings some clouds and very warm air, highs in the low 90s, heat index near 104. Monday stays muggy and mostly sunny, highs near 93, lows settling into the upper 60s.

0: Reed and Chelsea with you. All right, we're going to talk about Jimothy. If you don't know who Jimothy is a raccoon in Seattle that has a spinal problem. It's a short spine, but it's living this happy, healthy life, and it's this cute little furball. And it has absolutely gone viral.
1: I mean, but you can tell that he has something.
0: Yeah, but he's doing well, and it appears like he's not in pain. And there's all these videos going very viral about this raccoon.
1: Oh,
0: you know, he looks like a raccoon, but also different than a raccoon.
1: I literally typed in Jimothy on Google, and I'm seeing a bunch of articles. And then there was just a replica of Jimothy that went across the page. I am not even kidding you. Go on Google and do it.
0: It's wild.
1: I'm going to hit refresh to see if it does it again.
0: Okay, let me try here.
1: It does. Please go on Google and
0: what I enjoy, though, is like, this is, so there was some gal that posted this and just came up with Jimothy, and this went, I mean, that became the the name. There Jimothy goes. Wow.
1: See it?
0: Right there on Google.
1: I mean, he is like very famous. Very.
0: And you have health experts like, okay, don't approach this animal. Let him be in his natural, do what he does. Don't try and feed him. But he's this incredibly famous, like, raccoon.
1: Wow.
0: And there's a video, people, I guess, have been watching him since he was a little baby that just didn't go viral. So there's video picture, Chelsea, of, like, the mom being super protective of him when he was, like, a little baby.
1: Oh, my
0: gosh.
1: And
0: they're like, she's the real hero in all this, like, for protecting. Because, like, if you didn't have a mom like this that would never survived.
1: Gotcha.
0: But it's learned how to do its thing, and someone's like, is it in
1: mama.
0: Pain? Yeah. Is it in pain? It's like, they don't think so.
1: Yeah.
0: He just has a shorter spine, but everything else seems to work great.
1: Okay.
0: So can we embrace, I mean, to me, there's a part of this where, like, you know, post-World Cup, people are really trying to find something, but there's a beauty to people saying this is nature overcoming imperfect situations.
1: Oh, sure.
0: And I'm like, you know, and no one's made this political yet.
1: I'm all about Jimothy.
0: As far as I know, this is, no one's made this political yet, which is saying something in this country.

0: Kenny Chesney, Morgan Wallen, Luke Bryan making waves next with the most country kicks 106.3. 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

It's the most country. Kix 106.3. I'm Kelly Wild, and there is a new ranking of the best states for growing old, and surprisingly, Florida is not number one. The ranking is based on things like the number of residents 75 and older, hospital beds, life expectancy, the availability of nurses, nursing homes, the cost of nursing care, air quality index, sunlight exposure, and walkability. The top five states to grow old in are New York, Massachusetts, New Jersey, Florida, and top in the list is Hawaii. Researchers say Wisconsin would have made it into the top five if they were able to factor in Friday night fish fries, brandy old fashions, and the ability to hunt deer from your porch.

0: It's the Most Country, Kix 106.3 with Josh Ross. 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
4: Today looks partly sunny with highs in the low 80s. Tonight brings variable cloudiness and lows near 65. Tomorrow turns partly cloudy with highs in the upper 80s, then partly cloudy again, tomorrow night with lows in the low 70s. Sunday brings some clouds and very warm air, highs in the low 90s, heat index near 104. Monday stays muggy and mostly sunny, highs near 93, lows settling into the upper 60s.

I am Kelly Wilde. It's the Most Country Kicks 106.3. And in a new survey, 23% of people claim they've broken up with someone due to annoying sleep habits. 64% say they're willing to accept them even if they find them disruptive. The most annoying sleep habits, getting up during the night to use the restroom, though I think the alternative might be much more annoying, watching TV while in bed, stealing the covers, tossing and turning, and snoring. I think the most annoying sleep habit I have is eating in bed, and it actually almost destroyed our marriage before it even got started. First time I ever slept with my wife was, of course, on our wedding night, and I was eating in bed. I didn't think nothing of it until the next morning we were getting ready for the gift opening, and I noticed that my new wife had a chicken leg that was stuck in the back of her hair. I, of course, was too afraid to tell her and was just hoping that it worked itself out before we got to her parents' house. Luckily, it did, but then that created another conundrum when I had to try to explain to her at her parents' house at our gift opening why I was eating a drumstick when chicken wasn't being served.

0: Just chilling with Cole Swindell and the Most Country Every Day, Kix 106.3. Pat McAfee officially announced his debut country album. It's called The Diary of a Polarizing Figure. It'll be released on August 14th. But apparently Luke Combs was not pleased being left off the album. Luke commented, "Not calling me on this? Unforgivable." I got Luke coming up, plus Sam Hunt and Keith Urban.
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0: Turning the truck around, Jordan Davis with the Most Country, Kicks 106.3. I'm Kelly Wilde, and Darius Rucker says he might retire in 2 years. But before he do that, he says he'd do one more Hootie and the Blowfish tour. I got Darius coming up, plus Ella Langley and Kane Brown.
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0: Hey, this is Kelly Wilde, and there's always something exciting happening around the Cooley region, isn't there? 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And with all the activities going on and so many things to do, sometimes it's really hard to get my attention, and I'm sure yours as well. But T-Mobile did. 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I'll give you a good example. I just spent a month and a half at a scout camp, and for a lot of that time, I was in the middle of the woods. And it was good to know that thanks to T-Mobile, I

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1: This afternoon, mostly clear, highs in the low 80s. Mostly clear skies through the night, a low in the mid-60s. Variable cloudiness and hot tomorrow, with highs near 90. Tomorrow night, a few passing clouds, with late night lows near 74. A mix of sun and clouds Sunday, similar highs in the low 90s, heat index around 105, plus winds south at 10. More sun than clouds Monday, with highs near 93, expect winds southwest at 10.
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It's the Most Country, Kix 106.3. I'm Kelly Wilde, and most of us touch dirty, nasty surfaces each and every day without washing our hands after. Even after the lessons we learned during the pandemic, and we know it's gross. Someone recently asked the internet, what is extremely unhygienic that everyone does? Some of the top responses, scrolling on your phone while on the toilet. Not washing your bedding enough or at all. Ew. Gym mats. Licking your fingers when counting money or turning pages. Touching sticky condiment bottles at a restaurant table. And eating while bowling. It has to do with the finger holes. Especially if you're sharing a ball with someone. You bowl the frame, you go back, you sit down, you eat some french fries, you go back up, you stick your fingers into those finger holes, bowl the frame, go back, sit down, eat some french fries. Yeah, not too hygienic. That is why I never eat while I'm bowling. It's because of the finger holes. I do like to do this, though.

0: I'm Kelly Wilde. It's the Most Country, Kicks 106.3, and Tim McGraw is gifting one lucky fan a Pawn Shop guitar at every stop on his Pawn Shop guitar tour. He says it's his way of paying it forward to the next generation of dreamers. I got Tim coming up, plus Josh Ross and Dylan Scott.
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3: This afternoon, mostly clear, highs in the low 80s.

days. Mostly clear skies through the night, a low in the mid-60s. Variable cloudiness and hot tomorrow, with highs near 90. Tomorrow night, a few passing clouds, with late night lows near 74. A mix of sun and clouds Sunday, similar highs in the low 90s, heat index around 105, plus winds south at 10. More sun than clouds Monday, with highs near 93, expect winds southwest at 10.

It's the Most Country, Kix 106.3, with some good news for us coffee drinkers. The American Heart Association says that 5 cups of coffee a day is still within the safe range for most adults. The group reviewed decades of research and found that moderate coffee consumption is associated with several potential health benefits. They found that people who drank a few cups a day had a lower risk of stroke and a lower risk of developing type 2 diabetes. But these benefits only apply to coffee itself, not all the sugar and syrups. I started drinking coffee when I started in radio. My first full-time gig was overnight from midnight to 6, so I would drink coffee. Black coffee, 2 pots a night. So 20 cups of coffee a day, 100 cups of coffee a week. And now you know why I haven't really slept since 1987.

0: Taking you into the weekend with Scotty McCreary, Ella Langley, and Kenny Chesney. This is the Most Country, Kix 106.3.
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0: It's Jason Aldean, Don't Tell on Me, with the most country every day, Kicks 106.3. Peyton Manning is producing a new three-part docuseries called NASCAR Americana, and it premieres August 9th on the USA Network. On the way, Jordan Davis, Luke Bryan, and Morgan Wallen with Post Malone.
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3: Tonight looks mostly clear with lows near 66. Tomorrow turns hot under partly cloudy skies with highs in the low 90s, then partly cloudy again tomorrow night with lows in the mid 70s. Sunday brings a few more clouds, temperatures back in the low 90s, and a heat index near 105. Monday stays mainly sunny and just as hot with highs near 93.

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Check out the Bobby Bone Show podcast. We talked a little Big Town about when they almost broke up. Lauren, Elena, and Chase Matthews stopped by, and how my anniversary did not go as planned. Search for the Bobby Bone Show wherever you get your podcasts.

It's the most country. Kicks 106.3. I'm Kelly Wilde, and there is a new ranking of the best states for growing old, and surprisingly, Florida is not number one. The ranking is based on things like the number of residents 75 and older, hospital beds, life expectancy, the availability of nurses, nursing homes, the cost of nursing care, air quality index, sunlight exposure, and walkability. The top five states to grow old in are New York, Massachusetts, New Jersey, Florida, and top in the list is Hawaii. Researchers say Wisconsin would have made it into the top five if they were able to factor in Friday night fish fries, brandy old fashions, and the ability to hunt deer from your porch.

0: John Party's Boots Office next. 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

0: It's the most country, Kix 106.3, Taylor Swift, Miranda Lambert, Chris Stapleton, among the nominees for the Nashville Songwriters Hall of Fame. Inductees will be announced soon and inducted later this year. I got Taylor coming up, plus Jason Aldean and Morgan Wallen.
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6: Tonight looks mostly clear with lows near 66. Tomorrow turns hot under partly cloudy skies with highs in the low 90s. Then partly cloudy again tomorrow night with lows in the mid-70s. Sunday brings a few more clouds, temperatures back in the low 90s, and a heat index near 105. Monday stays mainly sunny and just as hot, with highs near 93.

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